fucking chocolate. Oh, that's down my flat ass. Yeah. 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

0: seen Salem?
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0: Fuck that nigga, man. Hey, you know where they went?
1: I see him going down by the lake.
0: What the fuck?
1: You good, man? You need some sherm? I got some. I got a can of these baked beans, too.
2: What it do?
3: Ooh.
2: Toby, what's up, baby?
3: On call.
2: Toby Bryant.
3: I got
2: me,
3: juice.
2: Me, I'm Paul Wall Frazier. Nail, what it do?
3: Juice.
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1: Too real.
0: I got the juice.
1: True on and God. Real. 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
0: I got the juice.
1: They talking about.
0: I got the juice.
1: Juiced up. 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

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Senator Blum is a sniper.

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And with him, ever in debt end. 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
0: Yeah, I think you should still sue their ass.
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1: Pressure of the beach house.
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That filthy five, they did nothing to challenge or resist. In heaven his throne is made of gold, the ark of his testament is stowed, a throne from which I'm told all history does unfold. It's made of wood and wire, and my body is on fire.

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I've been fishing for a minute, for a minnow. 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Yeah, see? I crowd surf in a cypher. Scuba in my shower, take a Uber to my neighbors.

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Yeah, I need your focus. 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

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Yeah, this is my path. Belly flopping, locking while I'm rocking in the bubble bath. And I'm just like math. Four zones added up to get you more cash. Yeah, so quick, so fast. All the kids say they love me when I make them laugh. Welcome to the world of the plastic beach. Welcome to the world of the plastic beach. Welcome to the world of the plastic beach. Welcome to the world of the plastic beach. Welcome to the world of the plastic beach.